am a rich man. I don't care myself. 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I am a rich man. Am I on my own?

let's get the party started. See you at the bar, you was hardly talking. That's when I knew that your heart was scarring. Friends to lovers need a part to star in. Like, wait, babe, let me

I want you, I need you, oh God. I need these beautiful things that I've got.